hard to say that I'd rather stay awake when I'm asleep, because my dreams are bursting at the seams.

something about you. Well, I'm looking at you, whatever. Keep looking at me. You're scared now, right? Don't feel me, baby. It's just us.

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